we see these jet streams becoming more amplified, more undulations. When the jet stream slows down, it begins to undulate more and it gets stuck. It varies exactly where it is, but it gets stuck for weeks and weeks on end. Concurrent or compounding heat domes, which means that various places on Earth have heat waves at the same time, droughts at the same time.

us one that we experience such kind of condition of the combination between El Nino and the positive phase of Indian Ocean Dipole will be a good example would be 1997, which give us a very dry and the warm condition, dry condition. So the peatland or vegetation, the fires will be most likely to happen. So once the fire starts, that could spread very quickly because of the dry condition.